0: Feel the heat. 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
6: I thought I was too old.
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